0: sencillamente somos así. 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

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Just what you wanted. 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I see the parties and diamonds sometimes when I close my eyes. 6 months of torture you sold to some forbidden paradise. I loved you truly.

0: 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Argandoña.
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1: And now, for my next number, I'd like to return to the classics.